doctor, I'll examine every inch of you. 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

0: 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Just sit back and relax your mind and listen.
1: You'll always be my sunshine.
0: Yeah,
1: I will.